0: 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Please check the number or try your call again.
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Tonight, we go back. Your radio friend opens the door. And on the other side is everything you never forgot.

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2: 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Come here, baby, yeah.
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2: We're all alone in a villa on the Riviera. Got some friends on the south side in case you cared. Out of all of your friends, I wanna be the closest. That's why I tell you things so you'll be the most. Is when it comes to life, to be this man's wife, you got to be well educated on the subject of fights. 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